0: Elena here with this week's co-host, Carly Pierce, who has been telling us all about the new album.
1: So when it comes to producing, though, like producing yourself is a really interesting concept because that could be everybody's like worst enemy kind of thing. You know, what kind of skills did you have to acquire or like really get comfortable with in order to be able to hear yourself from a producer standpoint?
2: I think you have to be assertive in what you want. So I know in the past, even when I wasn't co-producing, if I'm honest, there are moments I should have co-produced. I should have gotten credit, but I didn't get the credit because I didn't speak up and I wasn't like assertive enough, but I was giving the ideas.
1: Yes.
2: And I think the longer that you go along and silently, you may know that even if you don't get the credit, you start to trust yourself. And I think in this particular place in my life, I felt really confident that I could go in there and say, let's try this, let's try that. And sometimes I was wrong, but giving this, like Ben gave me the space to do that. And I think every artist is different. Producers usually don't want me in the room when we're doing vocals because I'm so crazy and OCD and I want to sit there and I want to watch them like tune vocals and I want to see
1: like,
2: and they're like
1: every single
2: get
1: note
2: out of here. Yeah. So I can become a bit neurotic in it, but it's because I just love the process. And I've always been somebody, even as a kid, my ear is really good. I know how I want something to sound.
1: Mm-hmm. Well, I always do find it interesting that, you know, from early on in careers, like we hear artists talk about this a lot, like not knowing really, not having that comfort area yet of being able to speak your mind when you're in the studio and being able, and I get it, but I never thought about it until like, you know, a few years ago when people, when I was really starting to talk to people about this. But for you, where did that shift happen to where you knew that you could speak up and where you knew that your opinion mattered?
2: I think when you're writing songs, like I started to trust my instinct there. I knew what I wanted on demos. And then in the studio throughout the years, like even going back to Every Little Thing, Busby and I kind of got in an argument. And you know, I'm a brand new artist, of how stripped down I wanted that song to be. And he did not like that. But he did it because he wanted me to. So from the beginning, I was right. And again, I'm not saying that trust me, I have horrendous ideas, but there were enough little moments where when I really felt it in my core, no, it should be like this, I was right. So I think going along in the journey, you start to just kind of check mark those moments where you're like, I wasn't wrong. Like, and that
1: it builds
2: like, quiet
1: that
2: confidence.
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0: It's Backstage Country. I'm Elena. We got Carly Pierce here this week, all week long, which means we get to talk about all kinds of stuff.
1: I love it.
0: Including the new album, yes. Honest Woman, which we have been playing tracks this week, and I love digging into those. But I also wanted to dig into it as a whole, because mm-hmm. you are a co-producer on this album. The second time around you've done this, right? Mm-hmm. You did it with Hummingbird. Do you find yourself feeling even closer to the project when you are co-producing it?
1: Oh my gosh. I feel closer to this project than I ever have.
0: Really?
1: I worked with my longtime friend, Ben West, yes. who's killing it. We've known each other for 10 years. We met through Busby. And I always felt like Ben, when we would write a song together, we wrote Show Me Around together for Busby. And when he would make a demo, long before he was producing records, I liked the demo more than I would like the song on my album. And finally, in this moment, we got to make this album. And it was the most fun I have ever had making an album. It was the most inspired. He trusted me. He was in the trenches with me. He would never, you know, as late as I wanted to go, we were doing it. And I just feel like it is such a reflection. This is the album that if I was going to say, I used to say 29 was the album that you should listen to. You should listen to Honest Woman.
0: I would agree with that.
1: Yeah.
0: And when you say in the trenches, what is an example for people that have no idea what it's like creating mm-hmm. a creative project in any way or form? Like, what is it like? What is an example of being in the trenches with this?
1: You know, like, we're working on a song and we're still trying to dig in it, and maybe it's 10 p.m. and he's not going to give up. We're locked in. He doesn't care about, you know, where he has to be or if it's after 5 p.m. He bleeds the records that he makes, and he bleeds music, and he wanted to try things and gave me the space to do that. And I've just never had that.
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Mainly clear as we head toward daybreak on Thursday. Temperatures starting in the mid-50s. For the day on Thursday, sunshine along with a few afternoon clouds, high 76. Breezy Friday, partly cloudy, warm, high 81. A chance for showers and storms overnight. Saturday starts with showers or a storm in the morning, then turning partly cloudy by the afternoon, high 76. Sunday partly to mostly cloudy with a high of 73. From the WSAW News Channel 7 studio, I'm First Alert Meteorologist Jeremy Sabin.

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mainly clear as we head toward daybreak on Thursday. Temperatures starting in the mid-50s. For the day on Thursday, sunshine along with a few afternoon clouds, high 76. Breezy Friday, partly cloudy, warm, high 81. A chance for showers and storms overnight. Saturday starts with showers or a storm in the morning, then turning partly cloudy by the afternoon, high 76. Sunday, partly to mostly cloudy, with a high of 73. From the WSAW News Channel 7 studio, I'm First Alert Meteorologist Jeremy Tabin.

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1: weather. Mainly clear as we head toward daybreak on Thursday. Temperatures starting in the mid-50s. For the day on Thursday, sunshine along with a few afternoon clouds, high 76. Breezy Friday, partly cloudy, warm, high 81. A chance for showers or storms overnight. Saturday starts with showers or a storm in the morning, then turning partly cloudy by the afternoon, high 76. Sunday, partly to mostly cloudy, with a high of 73. From the WSAW News Channel 7 studio, a First Alert meteorologist, Jeremy Tabor.

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Mainly clear as we head toward daybreak on Thursday. Temperatures starting in the mid-50s. For the day on Thursday, sunshine along with a few afternoon clouds, high 76. Breezy Friday, partly cloudy, warm, high 81. A chance for showers or storms overnight. Saturday starts with showers or storm in the morning, then turning partly cloudy by the afternoon, high 76. Sunday, partly to mostly cloudy, with a high of 73. 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

You need boys, and they said, you know, all the others went and cashed out. We got the subdivision all mapped out. It'll sit right here on this land, and you could leave town a rich man. And he said, boys, whatever you're offering, it won't be enough, 'cause I

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Mainly clear as we head toward daybreak on Thursday. Temperatures starting in the mid-50s. For the day on Thursday, sunshine along with a few afternoon clouds, high 76. Breezy Friday, partly cloudy, warm, high 81. A chance for showers or storms overnight. Saturday starts with showers or a storm in the morning, then turning partly cloudy by the afternoon, high 76. Sunday, partly to mostly cloudy, with a high of 73. From the WSAW News Channel 7 studio, a First Alert Meteorologist, Jeremy Tabin.

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0: 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I am a firm believer that there's no such thing as having too much fun. 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
1: Some people would call him a loser. He ran for state office. He was beaten. He started a business. He failed. He ran for Congress. He lost. He was nominated for vice president. He lost again. But he knew only those who never tried are the real losers. And Abraham Lincoln was no loser. Persistence. Pass it on. From the Foundation for a Better Life at Value.

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In the clear as we head toward daybreak on Thursday, temperatures starting in the mid-50s. For the day on Thursday, sun channel with a few afternoon clouds, high 76. Breezy Friday, partly cloudy, warm, high 81. A chance for showers or storms overnight. Saturday starts with showers or a storm in the morning, then turning partly cloudy by the afternoon, high 76. Sunday, partly to mostly cloudy, with a high of 73. From the WSAW News Channel 7 studio, I'm First Alert Meteorologist Jeremy Sabin.

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0: Sunny skies and much calmer winds than what we had yesterday at a high of 76 this afternoon, cooling off to about 54 degrees tonight with mainly clear skies overnight. Starting out sunny on Friday, but getting more cloudy as the day goes along with a high of 81. Next chance for thunderstorms will be very early Saturday morning during those overnight hours. Severe weather should stay further west of our area altogether. From the WCW News Channel 7 studio, First Alert meteorologist Spence Berman.
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2: Wakey, wakey, eggs and bakey. 602 is a wake-up call. Big Red and Dana, do you think Kincaid over at GLX is crying this morning?
3: I don't know.
2: That football, he's got to be so upset. So your reigning Super Bowl champions come back, and your starting quarterback goes down after the first series.
3: Yeah, that stinks.
2: Out for the game.
3: Stinks.
2: But they still win, and the Patriots suck. They lose anyhow. So NFL kicked off last night. I didn't get to watch the whole thing or whatever.
3: I don't know that anybody did. Because, I mean, who really in this area cares about the Seahawks and the Patriots?
2: Yeah, no.
3: Nobody.
2: I fell asleep. It was a boring game.
3: Yeah.
2: It was like 13-10 or something like that. Like, whatever. But NFL started. So, yay. I'm excited about that. All right. We have another chance for you. You know what else has started? Next year's summer concert series.
3: I know. Like, geez, let us get to fall already.
2: Right? We haven't even done pumpkins yet, and we're already talking about Summerfest.
3: Some of us have done pumpkins.
2: I'm sure you have. Okay. Pumpkin spice. Have you done actual pumpkins?
3: No.
2: Oh, okay. I was like, dang.
3: Yeah, right?
2: Wow. You're on it.
3: Calm down. Yeah, we got another pair of Zach Brown Band tickets that we'll be throwing your way. We're going to be playing Lyrical Genius coming up again in the 7 o'clock hour, so brush up on those lyrics. If you can guess them correctly, it's really that easy. You'll be seeing them at Summerfest next year.
2: Birthdays, anniversaries. Got those coming up for you at 640.
3: You can let us know if you know anyone celebrating on the Feltes Dairy Store Talk and Text Line, 715-342-WITE.
2: But first, just the headlines.
3: We end up talking about this all the time. People are crazy about pickleball.
2: Yeah.
3: So we learn about one couple that they're going to jail over their pickleball obsession in our headlines. So.
2: Was it worth it?
3: I'm going to go ahead and say no.
2: What are you in for? Man, I smashed this dude on pickleball court. You're someone's new girlfriend.

0: paving. That's how. Somehow it works out that way. Co Wetzel, Ella Langley, Jane at 6:13. So why would a 6.5 wake up call? Big Red and Dana.
1: Coming up next, we'll find out what we missed overnight with just the headlines. We have a whopper of a scientific invention that's going to make you ask, how the heck do they think to try these things?
0: Kind of like cockroach milk?
1: Yes!
0: Yeah, one of those things. We'll find out that in 6 minutes. First, think is you drunk? I am that.

0: Yeah, I can go Home Depot and get some right now. Jordan Davis, Luke Bryan, 619, the Wake Up Call, Big Red and Dana. Hey, hippie, what we miss?
1: It's the Y106.5 Wake Up Call with Big Red and Dana. Sometimes the headlines are all you need.
2: Just, you know, talk about the headlines.
1: It's just the headlines with Dana.
3: Oklahoma couple arrested for ditching three kids to play pickleball.
0: Well, I mean, who wouldn't rather play pickleball than watch kids?
3: I mean, I would watch kids over pickleball. That sport is not for me.
0: Yeah, no. I don't even know that I've actually watched anyone play pickleball or even seen videos of it. That's how much interest I have in pickleball.
3: Right. Yeah, they had CPS called on them. They'd left them at home and went and played pickleball.
0: How old were the kids? Were they youngins?
3: Yes.
0: Oh, okay.
3: Yeah, and it wasn't the first time. Like, this wasn't like a first time this couple had done this kind of thing.
0: God, you really wanted to play pickleball.
3: Yeah, I mean, geez, like, just get a nanny or something. Have your little pickleball date, you know? Jeez. Indian scientists use human waste to make concrete 42% stronger. They put poop in it.
0: Well, when you're full of concrete.
3: Hey, have you tried? Oh, you know, have you?
0: Well, they mix mud with things to make bricks back in the day. You know, when you were building huts and stuff like that, you made mud and straw and whatever that was your
3: right before your concrete foundation. Was
0: before
3: invented.
0: Concrete. Yeah.
3: Yes,
0: yeah.
3: Yes.
0: And I'm who would have thought? I mean, you just poo is just a natural, you know, next step.
3: 42% stronger.
0: That's weird. Why?
3: That's what I'm saying. Who thought to use poo, and why does it make it 42% stronger? I don't know.
0: You know, let's put some crap in it.
3: Right. Think of all of the like ingredients that you would think to use. That wouldn't be the first one that would come to my mind.
0: No. Some drunk dudes on a construction
3: site. Yeah, exactly.
0: A porta potty full.
3: Yeah, exactly. And then he goes in the truck or whatever, and then they're like, this concrete is like, this is really nice. Where'd you get this stuff?
0: Someone actually dumped a porta potty into the concrete. Makes oops, screw it. We're gonna use it. Just use it.
3: Man accused of stealing fire truck from crew who showed up to fight the fire at his house. Sir.
0: Huh.
3: Yeah. And I'm like, I was reading the story. I'm like, okay, so this guy must have been like had a warrant or you know? No.
0: Was he methed up?
3: Yeah, that's a very good. There's a possibility. The guy, he's like almost ran over some of the firefighters, ran into another fire truck, just complete destruction and chaos. His house burned down, probably because he stole one of the fire trucks that was there to help put the fire out at his home.
0: Maybe it was the meth lab that was on fire, and he was like, "There's my escape. I don't care. Let all the evidence burn. I'm out."
3: Like the only reasonable.
0: Right. There was evidence in there he didn't want salvaged.
3: Correct.
0: No. Why you guys show up so early?
3: Right. Blind man sentenced for a 150-mile drive while drunk. Ooh. Yeah.
0: Can't be 100% blind then.
3: It didn't say legally blind. It said blind.
0: Tesla?
3: No.
0: Okay.
3: No. I don't know how did this guy get 150 miles?
0: Must have been the guy driving in front of me on the way to work today. must have been part of his venture. Just saying.
3: Cross-country venture. Oh, my gosh.
0: There you go. Just some headlines for you. Dude, 150 miles blind.
3: Yeah, and drunk.
0: Blind and... Well, welcome to Wisconsin. All right. There you go. Some headlines for you. More music on the way for you. Johnny Paycheck gonna take this job and snap it. We got Megan Maroney and birthdays and anniversaries.
3: If you know someone celebrating, let us know. 715-342-WITE.
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2: Caramel Cheesecake Day. Yum.
0: And International Canned Cocktail Day.
2: Okay. Our history lesson, 1776, George Washington asked for a spy volunteer, and he got one in Nathan Hale.
0: I swear, it's weird how you remember things or whatever. I grew up on this show. How? I don't know. 1955, the TV show Gunsmoke premiered. Was that still on TV? I wasn't born to the mid-70s.
2: Yeah, I mean, Taxi was still on TV when I remember falling asleep to Taxi every night.
0: That okay, yeah. From, like, another one I grew up on.
2: 20, 30 years before I was born.
0: So, yeah.
2: You know?
0: Okay, yeah. Fair enough.
2: On this date in 1963, 20 black students entered public schools in Birmingham, Mobile, and Tuskegee, Alabama. After President John F. Kennedy sent National Guardsmen to end the standoff with Alabama Governor George Wallace.
0: Amen. Celebrating celebrity birthdays today, former American Idol star Sanjay Malarkar. Sure, why not?
2: Yeah, that's a good
0: 37.
2: Guess.
0: 37.
2: Ryan Phillippe, that's an actor I haven't heard of in a long time. 52.
0: Director Guy Ritchie, wasn't he married to Madonna for a while? 58 years old.
2: Pitcher Randy Johnson, 63.
0: Does he have PTSD from smoking that bird? That one. Boom! Surprised PETA didn't arrest him.
2: Right.
0: Let me see. Aerosmith's Joe Perry is 76 years old.
2: And singer Jose Feliciano is 81.
0: Feliz Navidad! No, it's too early for that. celebrating local celebrities. Happy birthday, J.J. Dorn.
2: As well as Neil Pelzer.
0: And Eric Walter celebrating today as well.
2: Well, that's it.
0: There you go. If it was your birthday or anniversary today, nobody called up to wish you happy birthday or anniversary.
2: Yeah, they just don't love you.
0: Yeah, you need better people in your life, like those that are going to give you tickets to Zach Brown Band. We love you so much. We're planning next summer for you.
2: Heck yeah. We got Lyrical Genius we're going to be playing coming up in the 7 o'clock hour. We will recite a Zach Brown Band song, and if you can guess it, you'll score tickets to see them at Summerfest next year.
0: I'm going to break out the old shack. I've done that, but never mind. WSAW First Alert
2: Context.
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2: Looks like a beautiful day today. Sunny high of 75. Tomorrow, sunny high of 81.
0: Yeah, it wouldn't be the first time I broke that out. Yeah. 6:44.
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0: Hey, I want to hear Convoy. Can you play Convoy?
1: I think maybe I could do that for you.
0: All right. You guys have been cranking the tunes this morning. Good job. I love you guys. Have a good day.
2: Breaker 1-9, this here's a rubber duck. You got a copy on me, Big Ben? Come on. Yeah, 10-4, Big Ben, for sure, for sure. By golly, it's clean, clear to Flagtown. Come on. Yeah, it's a big 10-4 there, Big Ben. Yeah, we definitely got the front door, good buddy. Mercy sakes alive, looks like we got us a convoy.
3: It was the dark of the moon on the 6th of June in a Kenworth pulling logs. Cab over Pete with a reefer on and a Jimmy hauling hogs. We is heading for Bear on I-10 about a mile out of Shaky Town. I says, Pigpen, this here's a rubber duck and I'm about to put the hammer down.

0: Big Ben, this here's a duck. And you want to back off them hogs? 10-4, about 5 miles or so. 10, roger. Them hogs is getting intense up here.
1: By the time we got into Tulsa Town, we had 85 trucks in all. But they's a roadblock up on the Cloverleaf, and them bears was wall to wall. Yeah, them Smokies as thick as bugs on a bumper. They even had a bear in the air. I says, calling all trucks, this here is the duck. We about to go a-hunting.

0: Pigpen. Negatory, Pigpen. You're still too close. Yeah, them hulk is starting to close up my sinuses. Mercy sakes, you better back off another 10.
1: Well, we rolled up Interstate 44 like a rocket sled on rails. We tore up all of our swindle sheets and left them setting on the scales. By the time we hit that shy town, them bears was getting smart. They'd brought up some reinforcements from the Illinois National Guard. There's armored cars and tanks and jeeps and rigs of every size. Yeah, them chicken coops was full of bears and choppers filled the skies. Well, we shot the line, we went for broke with 1,000 screaming trucks and 11 long-haired friends of Jesus in a chartreuse microbus.
0: Hey, rubber duck to sodbuster. Come on there, you 10-4 sodbuster. Listen, you want to put that microbus in behind that suicide jockey? Yeah, he's hauling dynamite and he needs all the help he can get.
1: Well, we laid a strip for the Jersey Shore and prepared to cross the line. I could see the bridge was lined with bears, but it didn't have a doggone dime. I says, Pigpen, this here's a rubber duck. We just ain't going to pay no toll. So we crashed the gate doing 98. I says, let them truckers.

0: Omaha, well, they ought to know what to do with them hogs out there for sure. Well, mercy sakes, good buddy, we're going to back on out here, so keep the bugs off your glass and the bears off your nails. We'll catch you on the flip-flop. This here's a rubber duck on
1: Y106.5.

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2: Coming up next, we'll find out why a Wisconsin family's making national headlines over what they found hiding under the hood of their car. And it was not broken brake lines, rather. A fire or...
1: I still have PTSD for that. Why you gotta bring that up?
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0: Today's Best Country, Y106.5, the wake-up call, Big Red and Dana. What better way to celebrate TBT than AJ?
1: Right?
0: Get some.
1: Well, Red, you've had some vehicle troubles over the last week.
0: Still twitching over here.
1: I think you'll appreciate this story. I think these people might still be twitching. This happened in West Allis over the weekend. Out near Milwaukee. Not the place you would expect this to happen. So there's a lady named Wendy Tuck. Said the hubby was out working on the car over the weekend. Noticed something awry, like a dirty hose near the engine. That shouldn't have been near the engine, right?
0: Okay.
1: Well, it turned and looked at him.
0: Ah.
1: Turns out it was
0: a not a dirty hose.
1: Foot boa constrictor.
0: Oof.
1: That's not supposed to be there. Yeah, so you can imagine, I think I'd scream bloody murder. If I we're in Wisconsin. A boa constrictor?
0: I was going to say, whose pet is that?
1: Exactly. So they had to call Animal Control Commission, of course, so someone could come remove it. But the story doesn't say. It says it's being held right now as a stray. That's not a thing.
0: Yeah, no.
1: First of all, there's not stray boa constrictors. So yeah, how do you lose a 4-foot boa constrictor?
0: Yeah.
1: What, did you leave the door open? Like how?
0: Yeah, must have.
1: Yeah.
0: Yeah.
1: And then how are you not like frantically looking for your boa constrictor? I don't know how no one has claimed the boa constrictor yet. I'm very confused.
0: They just act like it wasn't even.
1: Oh my goodness! So I bet they must like the heat of it, like, you know, because cats. They always tell you to look for cats in your vehicle during winter time.
0: Yeah.
1: So it must have been looking for some heat.
0: Yeah. Well, cause snakes are very cold blooded. So yeah, they probably. What time? I wonder if it was spicy. If it was early or something like that. That probably was in the engine block. Yeah.
1: Yeah.
0: That's funny.
1: Yeah.
0: You go down there. What's that?
1: Yeah. That's not supposed to be there. Turns and looks at you. Hisses.
0: Yeah.
1: Oh, my.
0: Yeah. I'd still take that over my brakes going out.
1: Yeah. Yeah. I was gonna say, which one would you take? But it's not like the boa constrictor is gonna nip at you or anything. Right. So.
0: Oh, it may. It may. It depends on my luck. It would have. I'd have stuck my face up there. What's that? That's how that would have worked out. There we go. So, thank God for the little things. Just check your engine before you start. You know,
1: yes.
0: Especially in the wintertime with the cats.
1: Yeah.
0: Start your engine up here.
1: I'm always nervous that's going to happen.
0: Don't get caught in the fan.
1: Mm-hmm.
0: All right, Morgan Wallen on the way. We got Lainey Wilson, and we got Zach Brown Band tickets up for grabs.
1: Yeah, we're going to be playing Lyrical Genius, so just hang on till 7:40. Maybe brush up on some ZBB lyrics in the meantime.
0: I hope you know your ZBB. 7:24.
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0: Well, not everybody's summer's going to get back up. Not everybody's summer's about to get hooked up next year, but yours is.
1: Yeah, we're playing Lyrical Genius coming up next for your chance to win some ZBB tickets when they hit Summerfest next summer.
0: I swear I was not having a stroke. I'm good. Good, you guys. I don't know what the hell

0: Here's Cody and Carrie teaming up. 7:41 is the Live with a 6.5 wake up call. Big Red and Dana. Morning. It's the weekend. Oh, it's so close. So close it can be here. All right, but we got another chance, though, for you to kick off your weekend, right? With, we got some tickets for you. ZBB. You want to go see him? Well, we have a chance for you to do so right now. We're going to be playing Lyrical Genius. What I'm going to do, I'm going to read some lyrics from a Zac Brown Band song. First person that can call me up and tell me what song that is, you're going to get hooked up. What do they got?
1: Tickets to see ZBB at Summerfest.
0: Yeah.
1: Next year.
0: 715-342-WYTE. If you can name this song. I always got to get in my chat mode.
1: There you go. Transform.
0: Well, the plane touched down just about 3 o'clock, and the city's still on my mind. Bikinis and palm trees danced in my head. I was still in the baggage line. Concrete and cars and their own prison bars, like this life I'm living in. But the plane brought me farther, surrounded by water. And I'm not going back again. I ain't saying it again either. You think you know what it is? Hit us up.
1: 715-342-WYTE.
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We was falling fast, we was jumping in. 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
4: 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Big Red and Dana, do you think you know the song?
5: I do. It's Toes. Well,

0: is it right there. Who is this?
1: This is Hannah.
0: Hannah, you want to go put your toes? Well, I don't know. They got any sand over there?
1: I don't know.
0: Somewhere.
1: They may.
0: It's Superfest. They got any sand? It's probably be dirt and maybe a cigarette butt. But hey, you're going anyhow.
1: Woohoo!
2: Yeah, you scored a pair of tickets. So who are you bringing with you?
1: Oh, definitely my mom.
0: Aw, that'd be a good time. A heck of a ladies' night. All right, well, you guys enjoy. It's not going to be till next year, so you got plenty of time to plan for it, okay?
1: Okay.
0: All right, you have a wonderful day, hon. Tell everybody out there, what's your favorite country station?
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1: Good morning. Eastern equine encephalitis is active in Wisconsin. The alert comes after a horse in Portage County tested positive for EEE. The disease is rare, but can be serious, causing brain inflammation and, severe cases, death. Health officials say mosquito season will continue into the

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1: Coming up next, we'll find out what's going down in Hollywood. Billy Joel has a scary health update for us. And I don't know if Taylor Swift will approve of what was just named in her honor.
0: Do I really care? Nope. That'd be a big fat no. All
1: well, right, you right should now. Because she's going to be at a lot of football games you'll be watching.
0: Hopefully there's Pandora.

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0: 820, the wake up call. Big Red and Dana. All right, hippie, what we got there in Tinseltown?
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3: Billy Joel revealed recently he underwent brain surgery. He had noticed his balance wasn't good. He said he felt like he was on a boat all the time, like a rocking motion.
0: Oof.
3: So they had to place a shunt in his brain to improve it. He said his balance is much better and his ability to function has improved. I don't think he's doing all that well. Yeah. LIV Golf filed for Chapter 11 bankruptcy protection Tuesday. This is obviously a widely expected move because they're more than $500 million in debt. That's because they need to revive the league without Saudi funding. So the interesting thing is after they ended their financial support, there's a list of 30 creditors, right, that LIV has. 14 of them were players, so they still owe, like, a bunch of players a bunch of money. I don't know how they're going to sort this all out. A UC Riverside doctoral student has named a new species of Australian plant-feeding insects after Taylor Swift. Entomologist Sarah Schroeder says their scientific names are Swiftiphyllus tayloriae. Yes, this is a real thing. They're pale yellow insects with red accents. She said it resembles Swift's blonde hair and red lips. Psycho. Psycho.
0: That's funny.
3: That's just weird.
0: Plant-eating bug.
3: Swiftiphyllus tayloriae.
0: All right. There you go. There's a crazy parasol. More music on the way for you. Ella Langley throwing some Corey Kent. And we'll find out what's going down in the country music world. Dolly Parton. Not only did she keep fans in the secret, apparently her family, too. And Dierks Bentley is hosting Jail Jam.
3: Oh, okay. All right.
0: Bringing it behind bars. We'll talk about that coming up next. 822.
3: It's a wake-up call with Big Red and Dana.
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0: Today's Best Country Y 106.5, the wake up call. Big Red and Dana Well with the passing of Dolly Parton. Knew it wouldn't take long. All things Dolly starting to pop up. But this one's kind of cool. One of the last things Dolly happened to do before she go is coming to life in a real live way. We got that coming up for you in about 6 minutes. First, Ella Langley.
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0: Here's Riley Green, 841. It's the Y with a 6.5 wake-up call. 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
1: 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Put those boots on, because it's getting deep. 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
0: Well, Dolly kept more than just her fans in the dark about her cancer. Her sister Stella opened up to the CBS Mornings and said that Dolly didn't even tell some of her family members about the diagnosis.
2: Dolly did not want anybody to tell that, because Dolly could not bear negative things, and she would not have wanted her fans worried about it. She didn't want a lot of the family worried about it. Some of us knew, the ones of us that were closer.
0: So basically, she was worried about a leaky ship.
3: Yeah, well.
0: You know, so it's like, I can only tell some people because I'm worried that if I tell this person, it might get out. So, I mean, I get that.
3: Mm-hmm.
0: Well, Dolly's legacy, obviously, just Dolly herself, I mean, is going to live on forever. But everybody is jumping on this. But Dolly had some plans in the works before she left. Her memory is going to live on now in a couple Nashville features opening later this month. The Songteller Hotel. And Dolly's Life of Many Colors Museum is going to have the grand join opening celebration September 29th. And now the hotel has 245 unique guest rooms and suites, the entertainment venues and cafe and all that. Now the museum is going to take over the hotel's third floor and offer what they're calling an immersive journey through Dolly's life, music legacy, some of her personal stories, rarely seen pieces of her collection, her personal collection that she had. It's going to have a small recreation of the cabin that she grew up in.
3: Aww.
0: Yeah. Then the press release teases that utilizing the latest technology and filmed earlier this year, Dolly herself will guide guests through her life story.
3: Aww. That's
0: so
3: neat.
0: She was able to do that before she passed away. Guest reservations for the hotel will begin on Monday. And Dierks Bentley's doing Justice Jam. I'm calling it Jail Jam. A new event is coming to Nashville to help those unjustly imprisoned. Yeah, Justice Jam. It's a concert event that's going to help raise awareness and funds to assist those who have been wrongly convicted of crimes. Now, the concert is hosted by Tennessee Innocence Project and the Washington Innocence Project. It's the first ever Justice Jam, set to take place October 27th at Canary Hall. That's actually the largest independent music hall in Nashville. Who's organizing it? Pearl Jam guitarist Mike McCready.
3: Oh, wow.
0: Yep. Dierks is going to be headlining. McCready is going to be performing, obviously. Terry Clark. I'm shocked Jelly is not on this yet.
3: Yeah, no doubt.
0: Shocked.
3: Right.
0: It's in Nashville.
3: Yeah, that's like his bread and butter.
0: That's like your jam, man.
3: Yeah, man.
0: Get it? Jelly?
3: I do.
0: All right. So that's what's going down in the country music world. 90 Seconds of Nashville on the way. We got Timmy throwing some Megan Maroney. Luke Bryan's country, and you know it. Be sad if you didn't.
3: Also, we have a pair of tickets left over. Did you know that?
0: We still got ones?
3: Yeah. For Pointoberfest.
0: Yay. Who want to get drunk?
3: Yeah. I mean, let's be honest. It's yes. They have non-alcoholic beer, but they also have plenty of beer. Coming up Saturday, September 19th at Stevens Point Brewery. You do got to be 21 or older. But other than that, we're just looking for the sixth caller. If you want to head out, it is a great time. 715-342-WYTE.
0: I just ask that you keep the water cold and keep it coming.
3: Hell yeah.
1: Don't you dare push that button. 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

0: 6 this afternoon. Lighter winds than what we've had over the last couple of days as well. 54 for the low temperature tonight with clear skies once again during the overnight. Starting out sunny on Friday, but getting more cloudy as the day goes along with a high of 81. Wind gusts could get as high as 20 to 25 miles per hour out of the southwest. Next chance for thunderstorms will be very early Saturday morning. Severe weather not currently expected. From the WCW News Channel 7 studio, First Alert meteorologist Spence Furman.
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1: Good morning, Answer Y106.5. Wake up call, Big Red and Dana. Who's this?
2: This is Dan.
1: What are you doing today, dude?
2: Oh, just doing a little here, this and that.
1: A little this and a little that. Getting myself some tickies so I can go get my beverage on.
2: Sure, sounds good.
3: Heck yeah, you and someone else are going to be headed to Pointoberfest on us. That's coming up Saturday, September 19th. Who are you going to take with you?
2: I suppose I got to take my wife.
3: I suppose.
1: Well, I mean, she may let you go with one of your buddies.
2: Oh, no.
1: He said, no, that ain't happening. All right, Ben. Well, we wish you the best. And, hey, at least you're smart and you know it, you know?
2: Sometimes.
1: Yeah, there you go. Well, when it's important, that's when it matters. All right, bud, you have yourself a great day. Tell everybody out there, what's your favorite country station?
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0: 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We sound pretty good from back there, too, by the way.
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1: Well, it's finally here. The 2026 Golden Sands Home Builders Association Parade of Homes kicks off mañana at 3 p.m. It goes all the way through Monday. Kim Carr's going to be out there on Saturday from 11 to 1. Maybe you'll see her. Hey, there's 21 homes this year. I swear that you-

0: 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Today's Best Country, the Y with a 6.5 wake-up call. 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

0: say so. Today's Best Country, the Y-Butter 6.5 Wake Up Call. Big Red and Dana, that, ladies and gentlemen, is going to do it for us.
1: Joe Malone's kicking us out of here. He'll take it through your afternoon. Hey, he's got his Noontime Rewind. 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
0: And don't forget, mañana, we got one more chance for you to win your way to see Zac Brown Band next year at Summerfest. 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

0: and Chase Matthew and All My Exes at Today's Best Country. 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Co Wetzel, Ella Langley, they got a new song together called Jaded. It's really good. Stick around for that. Plus, Cole Swindell worked in, and Kenny Chesney, Carry On, next. Today's Best
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Sugarland, that's Baby Girl in today's Best Country. It's Y106.5. They're coming to the Rest Center in Green Bay October 9th. That's a Friday night. 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

0: Today's Best Country, it's Y106.5, Joe Malone here, and it's not officially been announced yet, but there are a lot of rumblings, and he's been steadily dropping hints of releasing a new album, which would be his sixth studio album. There's all kinds of new songs he's got out. Girl Dad, Bronco, Still Do, a song called Dirty Dancing, and even when he put out his last album, which was June of 2025, and that's Spanish Moss, he said that he's constantly writing and already had plenty of ideas for his next album. And, you know, since then, he's gotten married, had a baby girl, so lots of inspiration in the world of Cole Swindell, and I would imagine we'll get an announcement very, very soon as far as a new album from him. So we'll keep you posted on that one. And more of today's Best Country on the way. Luke Combs coming up. Also, John Morgan, Chris Young worked in, and Riley Green. Think Is You Drunk next.
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north central Wisconsin today with a high of 76 this afternoon. Lighter winds than what we've had over the last couple of days as well. 54 for the low temperature tonight with clear skies once again during the overnight. Starting out sunny on Friday, but getting more cloudy as the day goes along with a high of 81. Wind gusts could get as high as 20 to 25 miles per hour out of the southwest. Next chance for thunderstorms will be very early Saturday morning. Severe weather not currently expected. From the WCW News Channel 7 studio, I'm First Alert meteorologist Beth Furman.

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0: Chris Young. That's all known. Today's Best Country, it's Y106.5, Joe Malone on radio. Hey there, hope you're having a good day. Great day. Thanks for listening. Thanks for letting us be a part of your day today. Don't forget, Noontime Rewind, that's still on the way. 12 o'clock, we do three songs from back in the day. You got one you want to hear, something you haven't heard in a while, or, you know, hey, it is Thursday. Yeah, it's Throwback Thursday, so it's the perfect day for you to make that request. 715-342-WYTE on the Phelps Dairy Store talk and text line. You can call me, you can text me, whatever makes you happy. I would love to hear from you, and I'd love to play a song for you, so let me know. Graylin James, brand new artist, brand new song. It's climbing up the charts really fast. It's called Water at a Wedding. I've got that on the way, plus Thomas Rhett coming up. Cody Johnson worked in, and Nate Smith. It's Whiskey on You next.
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0: That's Graylin James. That's Water at a Wedding. Today's Best Country is Y106.5. Joe Lone on radio. And Pointumberfest coming up next weekend on Saturday, September 19th. 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And 20 in a row, ready to go. Keith Urban, Shaboozy, Low Cash, Ella Langley, all worked in. And we kick off that 20 in a row, Taylor Swift. I knew it, I knew you. Next.
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0: Sunny skies continue through the rest of the day. Today with a high of 76 this afternoon. Lighter winds than what we've had over the last couple of days. 54 degrees for the low temperature tonight with clear skies overnight. 81 for the high on Friday with sunny skies to start out, but getting more cloudy as the day goes along. Next chance for thunderstorms will be very early Saturday morning. Severe weather most likely stays off to our west. From the WCAW News Channel 7 studio, First Alert meteorologist Spencer Berman.
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0: Yeah.

It's Chris Jansen, part of 20 in a row. Today's best country. It's Y106.5. Gabe in Point. Hit me up on the Phelps Dairy Store talking text line for that one. You got a request for the Noontime Rewind? You can do the same thing. 715-342-WYTE. 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It's MacArthur now featuring Tim McGraw, Morgan Wallen, Eric Church, and Hardy. And it's on Y106.5.

Always new music first. That's brand new from Shaboozey. That's called Cowgirl. Part of 20 in a row. Today's Best Country. It's Y106.5 Joe Malone here. And this Saturday night and every Saturday night, it's B-Dub Radio, the biggest party of the weekend. And every weekend, he brings some of the biggest names from Nashville with him. This week, no exception, with Low Cash joining him. Check it out on Y106.5. Here's Hometown Home. We could try.

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2: It was on this date in 1991, one of the biggest albums in country music history was released. It was the third album for this country music icon. It became his first album to debut at number one on both the Billboard 200 chart and the Top Country Albums chart. It would spend four runs at number one, a combined 18 weeks on top of the charts for Rope in the Wind from Garth Brooks. And one of the biggest songs from that album was the last single released from that album. It was the fifth one and by far one of the biggest. It's The River. Kicking off the Noontime Rewind at Y106.5.

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It's Mountain Music and the Noontime Rewind. It's today's best country. It's Y106.5. That's for Carol and Rudolph. She hit up the Feld Stereo Store talk and text line. You can do it anytime. 715-342-WYTE. That's what Phil and Cronenwetter did. He wanted Randy Travis. It's Digging Up Bones. Y106.5 and the Noontime Rewind.

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It's Joe Malone and a gorgeous sunshiny Thursday rolling right along. 20 in a row coming out your radio with Megan Maroney. 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

0: That's still my favorite Riley Green song. Today's Best Country. It's Y 106.5. Wrap it up 20 in a row, and I wish grandpa's never died. Jump Alone here, and coming up on the 13th, that's this Sunday, you can celebrate all kinds of fun in downtown Wisconsin Rapids, creativity, and so much more with the 26th annual Downtown Grand Affair Arts and Crafts Vendor Fair. It goes from 10 a.m. until 3 p.m. on West Grand Avenue this Sunday. 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

0: 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Today's Best Country, it's Y106.5. Joe Malone here and Zach Brown Band coming into Summerfest 2027 American Family Amphitheater, Friday, June 25th. Tickets go on sale tomorrow morning at 10. You've got one more chance to win them before you can even buy them. Big Red and Dane and the Y106.5 wake-up call will give you that shot tomorrow morning. You could be the winner just like Hannah from Wisconsin Rapids was this morning. She got hooked up with tickets for the show, and they do it with lyrical genius. You just have to know the lyrics to Zach Brown Band songs. If you're an aficionado of that, or, I mean, you know, if you get a little help from the internet, hint, it could mean you could be going to check out Zach Brown Band. 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Blake Shelton, Kane Brown, Zach Top, all coming up, and Jason Aldean next.
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Sunny skies continue through the rest of the day today with a high of 76 this afternoon. Lighter winds than what we've had over the last couple of days. 54 degrees for the low temperature tonight with clear skies overnight. 81 for the high on Friday with sunny skies to start out, but getting more cloudy as the day goes along. Next chance for thunderstorms will be very early Saturday morning. Severe weather most likely stays off to our west. From the WCW News Channel 7 studio, First Alert meteorologist Spencer Berman.

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0: Zach Top, that's South of Sanity. Today's Best Country. It's Y106.5. Joe Malone here in the UWSB Pink Game is coming up Saturday, September 19th at Gerke Park. It kicks off at 1 o'clock as the UWSB Pointers take on Pacific University, and it's going to be a fun game. You can come out and cheer on the Pointers along with Team Cheryl Companies, BSN Sports, and Cheryl Tire and Auto Service. And the Pink Game for Charity is something that helps out the community big time. The proceeds benefit the Stevens Point YMCA Livestrong Program, NMDP, and the UWSP Lemon Club Emmett Strong Sunshine Foundation. So grab your Pink Game for Charity shirt, just $10. 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Toby Keith coming up. Also, Bailey Zimmerman worked in, and Kenny, carry on next.
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That's Toby in today's Best Country. It's Y106.5 Joe Malone on the radio. Thanks for listening today. Thanks for letting us be a part of your workday. Hope your Thursday is going absolutely wonderful. A very nice day outside. Some big puffy white clouds, blue sunshine skies. Get out and enjoy it if you can. Here's Chevy Silverado. Billy Zimmerman's on Y106.5.

0: Young's latest album. It's called I Didn't Come Here to Leave. 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It's Y106.5. 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A brand new deal that is going to go very, very fast. 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And starting on the 19th, you'll be able to navigate your way through three separate corn mazes. 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Ella Langley, her latest Love and Life Again, that's on the way, plus Eric Church coming up, Luke Combs in there, and Jordan Davis. Turn This Truck Around. It's next.
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Sunny skies continue through the rest of the day today with a high of 76 this afternoon. Lighter winds than what we've had over the last couple of days. 54 degrees for the low temperature tonight with clear skies overnight. 81 for the high on Friday with sunny skies to start out, but getting more cloudy as the day goes along. Next chance for thunderstorms will be very early Saturday morning. Severe weather most likely stays off to our west. From the WCW News Channel 7 studio, First Alert meteorologist Spencer Berman.

0: That's Shania in today's Best Country. It's Y106.5. Jolone, heading out. Thanks for letting me be a part of your day today. I will talk to you again tomorrow. Greg Lee coming up after 2 o'clock. Take you through the rest of your Thursday. And I leave you with the latest from Miss Ella Langley. This is Love and Life Again on Y106.5.
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Hey, good afternoon, my friend, and welcome to the show. It's Greg Lee coming up at party with Danny Wilson. And in 10 minutes, Zach John King, get to drinking. Today's Best Country, Y106.5.

0: Today's Best Country, Y106.5, Zach John King with Get to Drinking. Hi, everybody. Good afternoon. It's Greg Lee, and a big congratulations goes out to King George Strait. George Strait is set to be honored at this year's Nashville Songwriters Hall of Fame ceremony. Strait will be given the Career Maker Award, which recognizes those outside the Nashville Songwriters Hall of Fame membership whose artistic work has helped songwriters earn their dreams of induction into the hall's coveted membership. The only other recipient has been Reba McEntire. The ceremony takes place on October 26th in Nashville. Keep it right here. On the way, John Morgan, George Burge, and Kenny Chesney all coming up on Y106.5.
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A country throwback here from 1991 from Trisha Yearwood. On the way, Kevin Powers with Shaboozy with Move On Y106.5. 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

0: Today's Best Country, Y106.5. Kenny Chesney, no shoes, no shirt, no problems, of course. Kenny Chesney dropping a brand new album, Silver Sands Marina. Look for it September 25th. Hi, everybody. You're sitting in with Greg Lee. It's the 2026, and I say 2026, I'm about the 2026 Golden Sands Home Builders Association Parade of Homes happening this weekend. This year's Parade of Homes features 21 homes, my friend. 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
6: She was storming through the house that day, and I could tell she was leaving. And I thought, oh, she'll be back, till she turned around and pointed at the wall and said,

Mostly clear and a bit cool for tonight, the low 53. Friday, a fair amount of sunshine, breezy and warm, the high 81. We'll have some chances for showers and a thunderstorm late Friday night and early Saturday morning, then clouds will break for some sun as Saturday goes along, breezy, the high 76. A mix of clouds, some sun on Sunday, cooler, high of 68. Then for Monday, partly to mostly cloudy, afternoon rain, chances for storms, high of 65. From the WSAW News Channel 7 studio, I'm First Alert Meteorologist Jeremy Tabin.

New country from Brantley Gilbert off his recently released album Sins of the Father with Good Damn. How you doing? It's Greg Lane. It sounds like the radio, doesn't it? With Zach Top on Y106.5.

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Hey, good afternoon once again. You're hanging around with Greg Lake. Coming up, Morgan Wallen. I have more later, too, with Chase Matthew. Right now, Coe Wetzel, Ella Langley, Jaded, Y106.5.

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0: Today's Best Country, Y106.5, Lauren, Elena, Chase Matthew with All My Exes. Hi, everybody. Hanging out with Greg Lee. Happy Thursday. And baby names can be tough. I came up with this plan years ago, but it failed. Just name the kids baby one, baby two. Just keep numbering, right? And then they get older going, okay, this is your name, baby one. What do you want for your name? And then they get the pick. Well, of course, that didn't work. I really shot myself in the foot on that one. But Nameberry is out with their picks for the top baby name trends for next year. According to the baby naming site, it will be a year of extremes in baby names, with more unique ones being used than ever. Their experts predict the top trend will be name maxing, or combining two names you love into one, like Leovani, a blend of Leo and Giovanni. Other names are World Cup names, Enzo, Jude, Rodri, and Yamal. Opulent names like Kashmir, Golden, and Trust. How about some coastal names? Cove, Harbor, Reef, and Tide. 1980s nicknames, Archie, Benny, and Scotty. Or European place names like Morbella, Florence, Odessa, and Valencia. Something like that, I guess. Maybe throwing some ideas to parents to be out there. On the way, Luke Bryan with Country, and She Knows It.
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2: 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All right, name it. Tomorrow, it's the 25th anniversary of 9/11. We'll have a tribute tomorrow as well. 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

Nice getting countryfied with you on your Thursday afternoon. You're kicking back with Greg Lee. Coming up, we have Josh Ross. In 10 minutes, Corey Kent with his latest empty words right now. The Rascal Flatts. 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

0: 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It's Greg Lee. Good afternoon once again, my friends, and keep it right here all the way at WSAW First Alert Forecast. 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

Mostly clear and a bit cool for tonight, the low 53. Friday, a fair amount of sunshine, breezy and warm, the high 81. Lots of chances for showers and a thunderstorm late Friday night and early Saturday morning, then clouds will break for some sun as Saturday goes along, breezy, the high 76. A mix of clouds, some sun on Sunday, cooler, high of 68. Then for Monday, partly to mostly cloudy, afternoon rain, chances for storm, high of 65. From the WSAW News Channel 7 studio, I'm First Alert Meteorologist Jeremy Tabin.

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0: Gotta get back in time. Where it all began.

A country throwback here from 1996 from Joe D. Messina. Coming up, Tom and Shrev and Jordan Davis. And Carrie Underwood, too, with Jesus Take the Wheel. Right now, Riley Green with Dick Is You Drunk on today's Best Country, Y106.5.

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2: Y106.5, Grayling James with water at a wedding. Could use a... Oh, there we go. I have my bottle of water right here. Could use a little water right now as well. Water down, my friends. It's going to get funky. It's Greg Lee. And how many of us love college football? Of course, the Badgers kicked off their season at Lambeau Field. Didn't do very well against the Fighting Irish from Notre Dame, but it was a fun game. Everybody had a fun time, and traditions always follow the Badger football team around, like to jump around. It brings me to this. Some colleges have long-standing game day traditions that football fans take part in and look forward to. There's the Iowa Hawkeye Wave at the University of Iowa, where everyone in the stadium turns to wave at patients at the nearby UI Steed Family Children's Hospital at the end of the first quarter of every home game. One of the longest-running traditions is the ringing of the chapel bell at the University of Georgia after a football team win, which reportedly goes back to 1894. And we just can't forget this. The Wisconsin Badger football team's jump around that started at the homecoming game against Purdue in October of 1998. It's a newer tradition, but it is a lot of fun. And we did the jump around at Lambeau Field last week for their game. So Lambeau Field got a little jump around action last week as well. Keep it right here all the way. Sam Hunt and Russell Dickerson on Y106.5.
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Cash rolling over, laid back in a thrift store beach chair, dropping limes in a Corona. But she looks back, yeah, she throws me a kiss like, honey, I sure want you. And it's 103 between her and me, and only 92 in Daytona.

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0: Today's Best Country, Y106.5, Russell Dickerson with Worth Your Wild. 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Stevens Point Brewery's annual Pointtoberfest, Saturday, September 19th. 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
0: Red Solo cup, you're more than just plastic. 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

0: Mostly clear and a bit cool for tonight, the low 53. Friday, a fair amount of sunshine, breezy and warm, the high 81. Lots of chance for showers and a thunderstorm late Friday night and early Saturday morning, then clouds will break for some sun as Saturday goes along. Breezy, the high 76. Mix of clouds, some sun on Sunday, cooler, high of 68. Then for Monday, partly to mostly cloudy, afternoon rain, chance for storm, high of 65. From the WSAW News Channel 7 studio, I'm First Alert Meteorologist Jeremy Tabin.
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Kicking off your 20 in a row, Luke Combs with Be By You. It's Greg Lee getting ready, set for Quitting Time in 20 in a row. Coming up, country throwback hit from Garth Brooks, I Have Party, along with Tim McGraw, Morgan Wallen, and Eric Church with MacArthur. Our 20 in a row continues right now with Blake Shelton on today's Best Country, Y106.5.

It's 20 in a row with Greg Lake coming up. I have Granger Smith, and in 10 minutes, the latest from Chris Jansen with Fight for a Girl as 20 in a row continues on Y106.5.

Part of your 20 in a row new country, Chris Jansen with Fight for a Girl. Coming away in about 20 minutes, imagine this. Hudson Westbrook, the Landman. 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

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Quentin Chalmers of Thursday are in 20 in a row with Greg Lee. Coming up, new country from Ashley Cook and Baby Blues. Today's best country, Y106.5.

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A country throwback hit from the late, great Joe Diffie from 1993. Keep it right here, my friend. On the way, Hudson Lesbrook was going to be a landman before hitting it big in country music. His story on the way on Y106.5.

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0: Today's Best Country, Y106.5, his follow-up to House again from his album Texas Forever. Hudson Westbrook with Painted You Pretty.
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0: Well, believe it or not, Hudson Westbrook wanted to be a landman before dropping out of college for music. Here's Hudson Westbrook to tell us more.
2: My grandpa, he was a landman. And then my uncle was a landman. And so I wanted to do it really bad. I got into Texas Tech and I was like, I'm going to be a landman. I'm playing guitar for fun. Something happened, something kind of big. I wrote a song in my notes on my phone for fun. And I was like, you know what, I'm gonna add chords to it. I think this is kind of good. And then I ended up doing that poem, added chords, went to the studio, recorded it. My fiddle player videoed me, 5 million views. Bought a van, bought a trailer, decided to drop out of college, and I don't regret it now.
0: That's Hudson Westbrook. I'm Greg Lee. On your ride home, my friend, keep it right here. On the way, Morgan Wallen with Been By Now on Y106.5.
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0: Today's Best Country, Y106.5, Nate Smith with Bulletproof with Greg Lee. And we're so proud to welcome, oh my goodness, we've been waiting for this a long time. We're so proud to welcome Zac Brown Band to Summerfest next year. Zac Brown Band is coming to American Family Amphitheater Friday, June 25th. And tickets don't go on sale till tomorrow morning. But the Y106.5 wake-up call has your chance to win tickets before you can buy them. 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

Mostly clear and a bit cool for tonight, the low 53. Friday, a fair amount of sunshine, breezy and warm, the high 81. Lots of chance for showers and a thunderstorm late Friday night and early Saturday morning, then clouds will break for some sun as Saturday goes along. Breezy, the high 76. A mix of clouds, some sun on Sunday, cooler, high of 68. Then for Monday, partly to mostly cloudy, afternoon rain, chance for storm, high of 65. From the WSAW News Channel 7 studio, I'm First Alert Meteorologist Jeremy Tabin.

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0: It's Greg Lee all the way, Dan and Shay, Etta Langley with Loving Life Again, and a Chinese basketball player who's 7 foot 4 inches tall is just a little girl at 19 years old. 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

0: Today's Best Country, Y106.5, Ella Langley with Love and Life Again. Hi, everybody. It's Greg Lee. And this lady is considered just a girl, age 19, but she has something going for her. She's 7'4" tall. A Chinese basketball player, Zhang Zhu, is making a big impression at the Women's World Cup, partly because the 19-year-old stands 7'4" tall. Zhang played just over 10 minutes and scored 3 points in China's 74-70 overtime win over the Czech Republic after causing more trouble for the United States in an earlier 94-61 loss. Now, WNBA star Caitlin Clark said Zhang's size makes her extremely difficult to stop near the basket, but also pointed out that she is still young and learning how to use her advantage. I'll tell you what about this Zhang Yu. She's only 19, 7'4" tall. Yeah, maybe she's getting her feet, but I'll tell you what, she's going to be dangerous underneath those boards. Wow, I saw that game against the United States, and she caused a lot of havoc underneath the hoop. So, well, she's got a great career ahead of her in women's basketball. Keep it right here. On the way, Chris Young to The Last One Dies on Y106.5.
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Coming up, a country throwback hit from Daryl Worley. I have Chase Matthew on the way with his latest two, Holding It Down. That's on the way in 10 minutes on Y106.5.

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0: Today's Best Country, Y106.5 Shaboozy with a bar song. Well, my friends, that'll wrap it up for me, Greg Lee. Thanks a lot for having me on. Sure do appreciate that. And keep it right here on the way, our WSAW First Alert Forecast. Taylor Swift on the way, Luke Combs, and backstage with Elena hits the airwaves after 7 tonight, where a special guest all week is Carly Pearce, who just dropped a brand new album called Honest Woman, and also has a duet with Riley Green called If I Don't Leave, I'm Gonna Stay. She'll talk about that and a whole lot more all week long on Nights with Elena. Enjoy the rest of your Thursday. I'll be with you on a Finally Friday at 2, right after Joe Malone, right here on Y106.5.
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Mostly clear and a bit cool for tonight, the low 53. Friday, a fair amount of sunshine, breezy and warm, the high 81. Last chance for showers and a thunderstorm late Friday night and to early Saturday morning, then clouds will break for some sun as Saturday goes along, breezy, the high 76. Mix of clouds, some sun on Sunday, cooler, high of 68. Then for Monday, partly to mostly cloudy, afternoon rain, chance for storm, high of 65. From WSAW News Channel 7 Studio, I'm First Alert Meteorologist Jeremy Tabin.

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4: Hey, Backstage Country. It's Elena, and this week's host is repping the great state of Kentucky. Carly Pierce is here.
5: Yes, I am, and I'm so excited to be here with y'all, sharing some great stories behind the music on my new album, Honest Woman, including my latest hit with Riley Green, If I Don't Leave, I'm Gonna Stay, and more.
4: We are loving all these stories, so we can't wait to keep going. More with Carly Pierce is coming your way on Backstage Country. Hey.